There will be a legislative town hall June 1st at 5:30 p.m. at the United Center, and this will be with Senator Dylan Roberts and Representative Leslie Smith. I don't have any more information on that, but if you would like to meet either of those, Senator Roberts or Representative Smith, they will be at the United Center, 5:30 p.m., June 1st. Also, for all ages, guitar and bass lessons. 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Their phone, 303-567-2788. And a little bit about tonight's show. I've referenced this album before, back in, I believe it was 1981. One of many amazing compilations. Well, I don't know. At least at that time, there was a double album called Erg, A Music War. And a number of the artists that I'm featuring tonight were on that compilation. That album was all live performances. I think most of what I've got tonight are the studio versions of those live performances. Also going to be featuring a couple of my new favorite discoveries, Power Solo, New Dad, and Nick Waterhouse, and a few others. But yeah, look forward to a lot of au pairs, Bush Tetras, Delta 5, Little Echo and the Bunnymen, and even some Heaven 17. And speaking of Echo and the Bunnymen, they're going to get us started. This is the studio version of The Puppet from the 1980 Songs to Learn and Sing on Clear Creek. Can You Dig It?

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My name is Tom. This is Clear Creek. Can you dig it? And let's see, in the last half hour, we got started off with Echo and the Bunnymen with The Puppet from their 1980 songs To Learn and Sing. And then A Pair from Au Pairs. We heard Come Again from Playing with a Different Sex, 1981 release, and then Diet from the same. And also, I guess they're Stepping Out of Line anthology, which came out in 2022. I guess Au Pairs and Bush Tetras had like limited LP releases, but tons of singles. And so a decade or so later, their labels came out with these compilation albums of all their singles. So that was one of them. And then Bush Tetras, speaking of, with You Can't Be Funky, that was a single from 1981 and was on their 1995 Boom in the Night compilation. Then Delta 5, an oldie but goodie, and just stumbled across this putting the playlist together this week. I had totally forgotten about this band for like 20 plus years, but yeah, Delta 5 with Try. That was again a single, I believe, yep, from 1980. And then Power Solo, a recent discovery and big fave of mine. That was on a Bayback, we'll go with that, from their 2018 Bo Peep. And another recent discovery, New Dad with Heavyweight from their 25 Alter. Like New Dad a lot. And remind me a lot of Electronic that also, well, I'm looking forward to going to see next, June 2nd at the Mission Ballroom with Last Dinner Party. All right, and then finally, Nick Waterhouse with If You Want Trouble, and that was from his 2012 Time All Gone. All right, let's see a little bit about this next half hour. One of the tracks in the next half hour is a Delta 5 track called Mind Your Own Business, which later on in the show there's going to be an automatic cover of that, and a little distant connection of that, Delta 5. That came out in 79. Delta 5 used to play with Bauhaus back in the day, probably in the UK. And the drummer for Automatic is the daughter of Kevin Haskins, Bauhaus's drummer, who apparently was very familiar with Delta 5, and I'm guessing that his daughter probably grew up listening to a lot of that and probably a lot of these other bands. Also, just wanted to kind of mention, and part of the reason that I mixed it up with old and new in every segment this week is some of these older bands, the post-punk generation, they definitely have a distinctive sound, and they can be probably pretty easily identified as 80s, but what really kind of separates them out for me is that they were so different from most things we had heard prior to that. And I think post-punk, nobody really knew what pop music was supposed to be, and this was a number of bands' attempts, and so I wanted to kind of highlight that today. Anyway, less talk, more music. Here we go. Power Solo is going to get us started again. This is New Fashion Girl from their 2014 The Real Sound on Clear Creek. Can you do-

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My name is Tom. This is Clear Creek, Can You Dig It? And in the last half hour, another one from Power Solo. That was New Fashion Girl from their 2014 The Real Sound. And we heard from New Dad with Let's Go, or Let Go. I have to look that up. From their 24 Madra. And then Nick Waterhouse with Looking for a Place from his 23 The Fooler. And then an oldie but goodie from Au Pairs, It's Obvious, from their 81 Playing with a Different Sex. Then another oldie but goodie, actually a bunch here. Bush Tetras with Cowboys in Africa from 1981. Delta 5 with Mind Your Own Business from, that was their 1979 debut single. And stay tuned because I'm going to have an automatic cover of that same track in the next half hour. And finally, a track I have not heard in probably over 40 years, something that a buddy of mine had put on a compilation tape, along with a lot of these 80s artists, but that was Pylon with Cool. That was the extra

dub version, I guess. But, again from 79, so vintage. Before we get going in the next half hour, let's take care of the sponsors. 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All right, and finally, coming up, a legislative town hall, June 1st, 5:30 p.m. at the United Center with Senator Dylan Roberts and Representative Leslie Smith. Again, June 1st, 5:30 p.m., United Center. All righty, took care of that. And let's see, getting us going in this next half hour is another, this one's from 81. This is from Heaven 17, and this is going to be kind of a power half hour. Power Solo is coming up right after that with the leather suit and more goodies, so stay tuned. Anyway, here is Play to Win from the 1981 Penthouse and Pavement on Clear Creek. Can you dig it?

Okay, well, the cheering is dying down now, and I think we have a new candidate, and we have a new favorite vegetable, which is asparagus. Let's go back to the station.

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My name is Tom. This is Clear Creek. Can you dig it? And in the last half hour, Heaven 17 got us started this time with Play to Win from their 81 Penthouse and Pavement, then Power Solo with a fave of mine, The Leather Suit from their 2014 The Real Sound, and then New Dad with Rubosh from their 25 Altar? We'll go with that. I was just looking to see if they were touring. I guess they're from the UK or Ireland, I believe. And I don't see any US dates this year yet, but maybe. Fingers crossed. Anyway, Nick Waterhouse, another favorite of mine of his, Medicine from his 21, Promenade Blue, then Lion Rock with Fire Up the Shoe Saw, from an Instinct for Detection from 96, and then Automatic, as I was kind of plugging earlier, that was the Mind Your Own Business cover of Delta 5's 79 single, that was from 2019. And finally, Bush Tetras, and I think that was a remix of Snakes Crawl, which was a single of theirs from 81 and is on the Boom in the Night compilation from 95. Let's see, in the last half hour here, we have an interesting cover of Steppenwolf's Magic Carpet Ride to look forward to. And let's see, what else? Au Pair is covering David Bowie's Repetition, and a remix of Automatic's Electrocution, and a couple others, and another one that I stumbled across, haven't heard in probably 40 or maybe even 50 years, Medium with Hungry So Angry, that'll close out the show. But let's get it going. Power Solo kicking us off once again, this time with Des Files. Okay, we'll go with that. Yep. From 2014 on Clear Creek, Can You Dig It?

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My name is Tom. This has been Clear Creek, Can You Dig It? And let me find my playlist and we'll go over what I just played. Let's see, in the last half hour, Power Solo got us started off with Desfiles, I believe. I'm totally murdering the pronunciation once again on a foreign language track. That was from their 2014, The Real Sound. And then we heard from New Dad with Sickly Sweet from their 24, Madra. And then Phil Steer with a cover of Steppenwolf's 1968 Magic Carpet Ride. That cover was from 99. And another one from Nick Waterhouse, that was Black Glass from the self-titled 2019 release. Then Automatic and John Dwyer with a remix of Electrocution from the Signal remixes from 21. Then Au Pairs with a cover of David Bowie's Repetition, and that was from Playing with a Different Sex from 1981. I think Repetition was around 75 or 76. I think it was on Lodger. But anyway, and then we hear from Bush Tetras, one of my favorite, really my favorite of theirs, Too Many Creeps. That was from their 83 Wild Thing. And finally, I mentioned earlier, this is a track I probably haven't heard in 40 years, used to hear in the clubs back in the day. That was Medium Medium with Hungry So Angry from their 1981 Glitter House. And before I go, let's take care of the sponsors. I want to mention programming on KGOAT is brought to you by Mountain Moonshine, a full-service liquor store at 2812 Colorado Boulevard in Idaho Springs, open 8 a.m. to 10 p.m. Sunday through Thursday, and 8 a.m. to 11 p.m. Friday and Saturday. 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Speaking of Facebook, if you like the show, you can follow us on Facebook at Clear Creek and You Dig It. And if you like this show in particular, I believe we're going to be replaying it next Wednesday from 6 till 8 and doing a new show on Thursday from 6 to 8. So stay tuned. I hope you have a safe and pleasant weekend. 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

0: In that set, we heard Just Like Tom Thumb's Blues from Highway 61 Revisited, Tears of Rage with the band from the Basement Tapes, Spanish Harlem Incident from Bootleg Series Volume 6, North Country Blues from The Times They Are A-Changin', If Not For You from New Morning, Motor Psycho Nightmare from Another Side of Bob Dylan, and we concluded the set with Karina Karina from Bootleg Series Volume 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
4: Now we would like to have Jeff Logan give us a good number. He texted me to tell you about him. He's from Texas. He's got a wonderful wife. I have to say that she's from...

0: 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I'd rather talk about her as him any day. Yeah. So she's a wonderful person. And Tex is just a musician.
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He was a bad man, that mean old Spike Lee. Spike Lee loaded cotton, weighed 500 pounds, carried along in a Gatling gun and drug him to the ground. He was a bad man, that mean old Spike Lee. It was in a hustling bee joint where the Mississippi run. Spike Lee killed Billy DeLine with a smoking 41. He was a bad man, that mean old Spike Lee. The high sheriff asked the deputy, how can it be? You can arrest everybody but the mean old Spike Lee. He's a bad man, that mean old Spike Lee. And the deputy told the new sheriff,

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He was a bad man, that mean old Stacker Lee. Billy was in the card house and kneeling on the floor. Stacker Lee pulled the trigger of his red hot 44.

next time I see you, things won't be the same. 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

You know, there's all kind of tunes made about different cities. But the one I like best is the songs about Kansas City. The first I remember hearing was a Kansas City by Jim Jackson. It goes something like this. Now I was first on Main Street, again on Beale.

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1: Oh, I had a horse, and his name was Bill. When he ran, he couldn't stand still. He ran away one day, and also I ran with him. He ran so fast that he could not stop, and he ran into the barber shop and fell exhaustionized with his eye teeth in the barber's left shoulder. I had a gal, and her name was Daisy, and when she sang, the cat went crazy with deliriums and St. Vituses and all kinds of cataleptics. One day she sang a song about a man who turned himself inside out and jumped into the river 'cause he was so very sleepy. I'm going out in the woods next year and shoot for beer and not for deer. I am, I ain't, I'm a great sharp shootress. Now, shooting birds, I am a beaut, and there isn't a bird that I can't shoot in the eyes, in the ears, in the teeth, or in the finners. Then she eats pork chops by the bale, by the hog's head, by the schooner, by the hat box, and by the pillbox. Her name is Lena, and she's a peach, but don't leave food within her reach, or babies, or nursemaids, or chocolate ice cream sodas. She loves to laugh, and when she smiles, you just see teeth for miles and miles, and tonsils, and spare ribs, and things too fierce to mention. She knows no games, so when she plays, she rolls her eyes for days and days, and she yodels and vibrates and breaks the Ten Commandments. I went up in a balloon so big, the people on earth, they look like a pig, like flieses, like katydids, like mouses, and like fleasins. The balloon turned up with the bottom side higher, and we fell on the wife of a country squire. She made a noise like a steam whistle, like a doghound, and like dynamite. Oh, what could you do in a case like that? What could you do but stamp on your hat and on your nail file and your toothbrush and everything else that's helpless?

Daisy Jones said before he died, two more trains that he wanted to ride. The farmer asked him, what could that be? He said, the Southern Pacific and the Santa Fe. Santa Fe, oh, the Santa Fe. Southern Pacific and the Santa Fe. The oldest boy come running home from school. He was hollering and crying like a doggone fool. Hush your mouth and don't you come here with that. You got another daddy on the same track, on the same track. You got another daddy on the same track. Casey Jones' wife, she got the news. She's sitting on the bed, buckling up her shoes. Told the children to hush your crying. You got another daddy on the same line, on the same line. You got another daddy on the same line. Casey Jones said before he died, fixed the train so the bums couldn't ride. To ride at all, they had to ride the rods. And trust the lies in the hands of God. Hands of God in the hands of God. Trust the lies in the hands of God.

All right, good evening. How are you tonight? Time for a live show here. It's me, Doug, your host this evening for the Evening Goat, the next 3 hours, 7 to 10 p.m. here in Idaho Springs, Colorado. 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Phone number is 303-567-4628. This is the Evening Goat Show. And tonight I'm doing blues, and more blues. Going to feature two brand new CDs. I literally got them yesterday. Katie Henry, On My Way, and Reckless and Blue, Can't Give Me the Blues, from a gentleman that was literally driving by and heard K-Goat on the radio during one of our blues shows, probably mine, I'm hoping, on December 27th. So anyway, he sent me a CD, and I'll play a tune or two for you tonight. Name is George Williams. If you're listening, George, I'm going to play your CD or some couple of tunes. All right, so anyway, got a playlist set up for you here. Might as well just get right to it and start off with the Mark May Band. This is something also fairly brand new. Last year, I believe. Hope so. I'm not sure. Get a lot of stuff. And here we go. Click volumes. I think we're ready.

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It's the evening go. My name is Doug. How you doing tonight?

All right, nice opening half hour. Hope you enjoyed that there. It's Clear Creek Radio, 102.7 and 103.9 on your FM dials. 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My name is Doug, and this is the Evening Goat. I do my show on Thursday nights, 7 to 10 p.m., all kinds of genres. Tonight it is blues, blues, and more blues. So, with that in mind here, the first half hour of that was Still Raining from Johnny Lang. Before that, A Good Fool is Hard to Find by Albert Collins. Fat Cat. Oh, gosh, why won't you show me his name? Shoot, he's great, too. Money in a Minute, Sean Chambers. That whole CD rocks. It's All Gone, Robert Cray Band. If It Would Satisfy You, as a Charlie Daniels Band. And Sweet Music started the show from the Mark May Band. All right, 303-567-4628. Appreciate the calls and the people that have chatting with me and saying hello on Facebook. We'll do shout-outs in a little while. In the meantime, we will just continue then. All right, let's do some Chris Kane. This is called My Mood.

right, time to do the sponsors. And Mr. Jimi Hendrix seems like good background music. 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

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I'm Teresa Howell. This is Mountain Mixtape. And boy, does it feel good to be back at the station, spending some time with all you listeners. It is a gorgeous spring day up here in the mountains. Let's start things off with a little Blondie.

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That last mixtape, we kicked things off with Friday Night by Bloomer House, local Lakewood band. Then we heard a little Blondie, Heart of Glass, mixtape by Tift Merritt, These Days by Nico, Cindy. That's a special shout out to my sister's dog of all of all things. Her name is Cindy, and boy, is she a trip. That's by Johnny Cash and Nick Cave. Interesting collaboration there. Love it. Speaking of love, we also got to listen to I Love by Tom T. Hall, which I dedicate to my Uncle Jim and my dad. They used to sing that song to us and sang it together at my wedding. You Worry Me by Nathaniel Rateliff and the Night Sweats. And We're All Alone by Rita Coolidge, going back there to the 70s. And Stay With Me by Margaret Glaspie. She's one of my new favorite artists lately. I listen to her a lot.

These are the times that try men's souls. In the course of our nation's history, the people of Boston have rallied bravely whenever the rights of man have been threatened. Today, a new crisis has arisen. The Metropolitan Transit Authority, better known as the MTA, is attempting to levy a burdensome tax on the population in the form of a subway fare increase. Citizens, hear me out. This could happen to you.

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I hope you're enjoying the sunshine. And for those of you listening on other platforms like clearcreekradio.com or Simply Radio, hello. I hope it's a beautiful day where you are too. That last road trip mixtape that we listened to, we kicked it off with Kansas City by Fats Domino, Missouri Waltz by Johnny Cash, Illinois by Ann Tavell, Indiana by Adrian Lenker. I've always had a thing for Indiana. Don't know why. Maybe it's because James Dean is from there. Blood Buzz Ohio by The National. I chose that song because, as I mentioned before, I got to see some family back there and had a little blood buzz. Niagara Falls by Jay May. We took the northern route to Massachusetts, just miles away from Niagara Falls, so we tacked on another couple hours to a 32-hour road trip and saw the falls. It was beautiful. MTA by the Kingston Trio. So we got to Boston, we decided we'd take a adventure on the T, and boy, was it an adventure, a true MBTA adventure. We got there, and this guy comes and greets us, and he says, "Hey, how are you? You heading into the city?" We said, "Yep." He goes, "Okay, T's shut down right where you are, so hop on this bus." Next thing we know, we're on a bus to the city, 2 hours in, 2 hours out. And I said, "Yep, that's pretty much how the T works." Then Rhode Island by the Innocence Mission. We just took a couple little days up in Rhode Island. I got to see the ocean, sort of rejuvenate my soul. The song we have right now is Big Country by Mike Marshall, because it is a big, beautiful country we live in, and I feel lucky to have get to explore it. All right, anybody watch the Grammys last night? I'm going to play some of the highlights, some of the songs that won, some of the songs that were performed, even though they might not have won. This first one, I think, is really exciting. Freedom by Jon Batiste. So I'm going to invite you all to get up on your feet and move your body. Express your freedom. Here we go.

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that is entering even now the lip of our understanding. Carry you out beyond the face of fear. May you kiss the wind, then turn from it, certain that it will love your back. May you open your eyes to water, water, waving forever. And may you, in your innocence, sail through this to that.

All right. It's that time again. Time for another edition of A Zillion Back Roads. Today it's all opposites. So, yeah, one song will be one thing and the next song will be the opposite of whatever the first song was. Took me a minute to put together. It's a fun playlist, though. Thanks for tuning in to A Zillion Back Roads. We're going to start off with a little Rolling Stones.

Off to a good start. The Rolling Stones start me up. The Traveling Wilburys end of the line. Welcome to my nightmare, Alice Cooper. Arrhythmics, sweet dreams are made of these. Yeah, opposites today. So, you know, I think you get the picture. I don't think I need to spell it out for you. I'm a terrible speller. Like, I can do any math problem, but don't ask me to spell anything. It's just illogical. So thanks for tuning in today to A Zillion Backroads, best mixtape on the radio, KYGTLPFM, 102.7 on the air, 103.9 FM.

Gary Jewell started off that set, Mad World, The Turtles, Happy Together, Bruce Springsteen, 57 Channels, and Rush, The Spirit of the Radio. Still my favorite band. So thanks for tuning in today. A little opposites today on Azalea Backroads. So two of my favorite songs coming up.

0: Little Tom Petty started off that set, Free Falling, and Pink Floyd, Learning to Fly. So a little bit of opposite action today, but it is Memorial Day's coming up. It was actually started after the American Civil War. So it was originally titled Decoration Day because people went and decorated the graves of the soldiers that came back. Well, they didn't come back, came back not the same, but yeah, 1971 Memorial Day was declared as an official federal holiday. So it's observed on the last Monday in May. So just, you know, long weekend, lots of flags, a day of remembrance. You know, some of the soldiers didn't come back, so that's what Memorial Day is about. So thank you for your ultimate sacrifice. And we're going to play a little song about the Civil War.
1: 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Some men you just can't reach. So you get what we had here last week.

All right, that was Civil War by Guns N' Roses and Peace Train by Cat Stevens. Thanks for tuning in today to Gazillion Backroads, best mixtape on the radio. Yeah, happy Memorial Day weekend. You know, approximately 1.3 million fatalities in our wars. 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

Yeah, but not one of my favorites. I think in the 80s they just played it, like, so much. I don't care to ever hear it again. See, and I have played it today. Now I won't have to listen to it for another, like, 20 years. So, all right, a little opposite action today. So far, so good. Kind of a fun playlist. Thanks for tuning in today to A Zillion Backroads. 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

Oh, that's a great version of that song. So start off that set with Fleetwood Mac, Go Your Own Way, and Godsmack, Come Together. Next up is my one-hit wonder. It is Bobby McFerrin. 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So thanks for tuning in today.

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Don't Worry, Be Happy, Black Sabbath, Paranoid, Pearl Jam, Alive, and Stone Temple Pilots, Dead and Bloated. So, opposites today. I mean, I'm sure you figured that out. Yeah, we're going old school coming up. So, yeah, this is a great song. So, hopefully you enjoy it. A little Lover Boy for you.

All right, start off that set with Pearl Jam, Alive, and Stone Temple Pilots, Dead and Bloated. Loverboy, Working for the Weekend, and the Mamas and the Papas, Monday, Monday. Oh, I said those twice. Oh, boy. Boy, these 2 hours go by fast. I got a couple more. I might have to throw another one on the end. I got coming up the B-52s, Love Shack, and then Soft Cell, Tainted Love. So this should wind up my 2 hours. Thanks for tuning in today to A Zillion Back Roads, the best mixtape on the radio, KYGT-LP-FM, 102.7 on the air, 103.9 FM.

Okay, so I cut my show way too short, so I'm going to throw in, I think I'll throw in one of my songs. Let me see if I can find it here. Yeah, this is the religious song that I wrote, so this should wind up my show. I might be a little bit short still, but thanks for tuning in today. This song's called Sinner's Welcome. You can find it on all the music platforms. It's under a zillion back roads. Thanks for tuning in today.

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1830, under the jurisdiction of President Andrew Jackson, the Indian Removal Act was issued. Thousands of Native Americans were forced out of their homes, forced to march to a land far unknown. Many of them suffered and died along the way. I wrote this song to honor their spirits.

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I say farmer, farmer. I say, farmer, can you tell me where this road goes to? Well, it ain't moved since I've been here. Well, what I mean, farmer, is how do I get to Little Rock? Little Rock? I don't know about no Little Rock, but there's a whopper down in my Spring Branch. Farmer, I say, your corn looks mighty yellow and bad. 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Oh, farmer, how'd your taters turn out this year? Why, they didn't turn out at all. Me and Sal had to dig them out. Farmer, you know there's not much difference between you and a fool. Nope, just the difference between my yard and a fence. Farmer, you just started to play the second part of that tune then. Why didn't you go on with it? Well, tell the truth, stranger, I don't know the rest of that tune. I heard it played down in town a little while back when the show passed through, but all I could remember is the first part. Well, farmer, you know I know the rest of that tune. Let me play that banjo a while. What? You play the banjo? Well, step right up here, sit down, stay all night. Sal, set the table. We got a gent here who can play the banjo. Let's hear it now.

0: Now we would like to have Jack Logan to give us a good number. Tex told me to tell you about him. He's from Texas. He's got a wonderful wife. I have to say that she's from Boston, Massachusetts. I'd rather talk about her as him any day. Yeah. Well, she's a wonderful person. And Tex is just a musician.
1: Why, wait a minute. Let's play Far in the Mountain.
0: Far in the Mountain is a good one.
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1: 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It's called the Bluegrass Breakdown.

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1: Spike Lee was a bad man.

sackily loaded cotton, weighed 500 pounds, carried along in a Gatling gun and drug him to the ground. He was a bad man, that mean old Stacker Lee. It was in a hustling bee joint where the Mississippi run. Stacker Lee killed Billy DeLine with a smoking 41. He was a bad man, that mean old Stacker Lee. The high sheriff asked the deputy,

And the deputy told the new sheriff, double up my fee, and I'll go get that outlaw by the name of Stacker Lee, cause he's a bad man. That mean old Stacker Lee. Gentlemen of the jury, what do you think about that? Stacker Lee killed Billy DeLines about a $5 Stutzen hat. He was a bad man. That mean old Stacker Lee. Billy was in the card house and kneeling on the floor. Stacker Lee pulled the trigger of his red hot 44. He was a bad man. That mean old Stacker Lee. Billy said to Stacker Lee, please don't take my life.

Deputies took old Stiker Lee and they marched him off to jail. He was a bad man, that mean old Stiker Lee. The judge said, Mr. Stiker Lee, I'm gonna hang your body up and set your spirit free, cause you're a bad man. Your name is Stiker Lee.

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My name is Tom. This is Clear Creek. Can you dig it? I'm here every Thursday from 6 till 8. And apologies for the slightly delayed start. We had some technical issues had to resolve here in the studio. Finding the right fader for the microphone and success. So here we go. 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I believe that takes care of the business end. A little bit about tonight's show. A few weeks back, maybe a month ago, I featured a band called The Growlers that has some, I think, a fairly recent release, 23 or 4. But going back into, I think, the early 2000 to whatever, 2010-ish. Couple of the tracks I'm just looking today, 2017, 2018, going back as far as 2010. So the Growlers will be featuring them tonight. Also, I think a track each half hour, just about, from Ghost Woman, some Nitzareb, rare singles, and some old Sneaker Pimps and a few other. But let's get it started. Here we go with the Growlers. This is Decoy Face from their 2018 Casual Acquaintances on Clear Creek. Can you dig it?